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10: 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If you have a caring heart and a few hours to give, you can make a direct, life-giving impact.

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1: You've seen it before. 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
2: 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You're driving down the road, and that little check engine light comes on. And immediately, you start negotiating with your car. Okay, if you can just make it until next month, I promise I'll get you checked out. Financial warning lights work the same way. Maybe your credit card balance keeps creeping up. Maybe you haven't increased your retirement contribution in 5 years. Or maybe you've got investments scattered across 3 old jobs and you're not really sure what you own anymore. Ignoring those things doesn't usually make them disappear. The good news is you don't have to overhaul your entire financial life overnight. Sometimes you just need to pop the hood, figure out what's going on, and make a plan. Because a small adjustment today could prevent a much more expensive problem down the road. I'm Kyle Bryant with Evergreen Advisors, and that's another edition of Rock Out with Your Stock Out. Thanks. This has been
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4: We have 2 accidents with injuries on Dayton Pike Ramp southbound, exit 9 and exit 8. If you're headed in that direction this morning, prepare for some delays. Aside from that, everything else is looking all right this morning. No traffic elsewhere. Stay safe out there, everybody. Graham Pulliam, Right Now Traffic.
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9: Here is the official forecast. Sunshine today. Heat index will make it feel like 98. Partly cloudy tonight, down to 73. Tomorrow, mostly sunny. Scattered afternoon showers and thunderstorms will reach 95. Thursday night, more rain and thunderstorms possible. 73, the low.
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11: Straight up 7 o'clock right now on the Loper Show. I am Loper. And with me this morning is Liz. How you feeling, Liz?
12: Feeling good. The sun's coming up. It looks really nice outside right now.
11: Yeah, no doubt. I kind of love this conversation. We were talking about Hayden Panettiere, who died just a couple of days ago, unfortunately. She was so young, 36 years old. But there was a lot of speculation to what might be going on behind the scenes. She had a history of addiction, and then they found a bag that was with her with 9 different medications in it. And I just asked the question, like, how many medications are you guys on? We've had callers that have called up with 12, 14. I mean, were you surprised, like, when we smashed the 9 record, like, immediately out of the gate with the first couple calls?
12: Yeah, I mean, I guess it makes sense, like they were saying, if you have, like, any pre-existing conditions, like they kind of add on top of each other, and that means more meds and everything like that. But yeah,
11: like
12: Duke
11: called,
12: I was
11: had
12: surprised.
11: Diabetes.
12: Yeah,
11: you know, there seems to be a lot going on with that. I mean, I don't know what you're on. You know, is it Sudafed, weed, fentanyl? I mean, hopefully none of those. Well, maybe not the last one. All right, let's go to Dana here. Good morning, Dana. How are you?
13: This is Cindy.
11: Oh, I'm sorry, Cindy. How are you?
13: I'm doing well. How are you?
11: Very good. Now, Cindy, are you on some medications?
13: I am. I'm on 13.
11: 13. Look at you right amongst the leaders. So can we go over a couple of these?
13: Yeah.
11: Okay, go right ahead, Cindy.
13: Okay. I take a couple for arthritis.
11: Mm.
13: I take a couple for bipolar.
11: What do you take for arthritis? Like, what is that called? Like, loosey-goosey? Like, what is the name of the medicine?
13: Celebrex and hydrocodone.
11: Gotcha, Celebrex. That's like one of those. I've seen the commercial. I never knew what it was for. All right, so that's for arthritis.
13: Yeah.
11: I'll remember that now. All right, so go ahead. You can continue with your list.
13: A couple for AFib.
11: Uh-huh.
13: I'm on a thyroid medicine. I take a GLP-1.
11: Okay.
13: I'm doing this blind, so I'm trying to remember everything.
11: No, that's good. I mean, I get it. Like, 12, 13 is quite a bit to remember.
13: Yeah. I take 3, 4. I can't even remember now what I take 3 for. I remember I take 3, but I can't remember what
11: I
13: take 3 for.
11: Is it for memory loss, possibly?
13: Yeah, it might be. It may be.
11: Well, Cindy,
13: too
11: thanks.
13: Weed back in the day.
11: I appreciate you. You're the best. Let me give you a Lopewiser this morning, put on top of all those medications.
13: Thank
11: all
13: you.
11: Right, wash it down with one of these, okay? There you go. Cindy.
13: That sounds good.
11: Thank you. We appreciate you.
13: All right, have a good day.
11: Hey, you too. You too, Cindy. Deep Purple out on the road. It was pretty monumental last week when Ritchie Blackmore, for the first time in decades, got on stage with Deep Purple and performed this song right here. Smoke on the Water. Sounded great too, man. Ritchie Blackmore, 81 years old, got up there, smoked it. They were on Jones Beach on Long Island, New York, and Richie happens to live there, him and his wife. And I guess he did like an in and out kind of thing where he just pulled up backstage, rock star status, jumped on stage, did the damn thing, got back in the car, cruised back home. Will Richie be back with Deep Purple to do anything else? He said it was just time to bury the hatchet. Like, those guys, I didn't think they would ever speak, let alone play on the same stage again. And it's so funny. We've talked about it several times on this show, how big Deep Purple is outside of the U.S. Nuts. Here it is, KZ 106.

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8: Here is the official forecast. Sunshine today. Heat index will make it feel like 98. Partly cloudy tonight, down to 73. Tomorrow, mostly sunny. Scattered afternoon showers and thunderstorms will reach 95. Thursday night, more rain and thunderstorms possible. 73, the low.

0: All right, guys, time for the 5 at 7:55. On hold right now, we have, is this Alex?
1: Yes.
0: Alex, where are you calling from, man?
1: Chattanooga, Tennessee.
0: Chattanooga. All right, brother. Well, we're going to get you in here for the 5 at 7:55 against Joey. Joey, what up, man?
2: Hey, how you doing?
0: Doing pretty well. Guys, I'm going to pit you against each other. I'll ask you the same 5 questions. We'll see whoever gets the most right out of the 5 will be the winner. But I'm going to sequester each of you while I ask the other one the questions, okay? We'll come back at the end. We'll read all the questions, give the answers, and see who won, okay?

0: That's Money Talks, AC/DC, the Loper Show. What's up, y'all? We got people looking up Sherry right now. Monique is out here doing her due diligence. She goes, I just looked up Sherry. Fascinating. I know, guys. You never know who you're going to hear on the Loper Show. Yeah, I got to get back a hold of Sherry. I'm going to get her number. Maybe we'll bring her back as an all-the-time guest, you know, or at least reoccurring, you know. That could be kind of fun. We might be able to learn, ladies and gentlemen, from the great ways of Sherry. You know Sherry's body count is up there. Come on, she was talking about that with reckless abandonment. What? She's like, you know I've been through them. I was like, what? Out here like Rambo. Damn, Sherry. New word coming your way. What, 8 minutes? 8 short minutes? Right now, you can finish off this word all the way till 9 o'clock. Minds, text it to 95819. Go see Darker Waves. What a dope-looking show, man. Great, great lineup. It's really cool. Morrissey is out there. A bunch of bands that you're going to absolutely love. Callie, we'll get you out there with a plane ticket, spending money, all that cash. 8 more minutes with that word, Minds, to 95819.
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5: There's an issue at the railroad crossing on Thrasher Pike. Expect delays there. Also, there's been an accident on Highway 58 northbound by the Eller Road intersection. And there's an accident on I-24 eastbound by exit 180B south, the on-ramp. Finally, there's been a 3-car pileup in front of Scenic Suds on Lee Highway. Expect delays there. Aside from that, traffic's as good as it can be this morning. We'll keep you updated. Bram Pulliam, Right Now Traffic.
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10: Here is the official forecast. Sunshine today. Heat index will make it feel like 98. Partly cloudy tonight, down to 73. Tomorrow, mostly sunny. Scattered afternoon showers and thunderstorms will reach 95. Thursday night, more rain and thunderstorms possible. 73, the low.
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We ran out of coffee this morning. Tequila seemed like a good substitute. By the way, everyone looks so pretty today. The 10 at 10 with Dylan on KZ 106.

0: Chattanooga's Classic Rock, KZ106, and there you have it. Led Zeppelin's Babe, I'm Gonna Leave You. Nothing says your relationship's going great quite like announcing your departure for six straight minutes. Yeah, I guess ghosting took a lot longer in 1969. You know, we're gonna leave you too, but just for a few minutes. Commercials next, and then it's back to more classic rock.
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0: Chattanooga's classic rock is KZ106. Start me up, Rolling Stones, and that is let's see. We got Vols. No, I'm not. No, Smokey's not howling yet. Okay, I just thought I missed something. No, we do have Smokey howling coming up. So the Tennessee Vols season tickets are still up for grabs. We'll be drawing for that. And if you want to get qualified, listen for Smokey to howl. It could happen anytime, and then be the 10th caller through when you hear it, and your name goes in the drawing for those season tickets for the Tennessee Volunteers 2026 season. Every home game up at Neyland Stadium. Man, oh man, wouldn't that be something? I gave away some tickets to Soaky Mountain this morning, Soaky Mountain Water Park up in Sevierville. I've got a four-pack, and there was a four-pack of tickets. I think I got two more sets of those four packs left. Yes, I'm going to do them Thursday and Friday as we continue into the week here at KZ106. Scott Jace is doing Black Jacket Symphony tickets this afternoon. And I brought up the Darker Waves Festival earlier. And I can't remember if I gave you the keyword. Let me go ahead and give you the keyword for that. This is for a round trip here, 3-night hotel stay, $200 spending cash, and VIP festival passes out in Huntington Beach, California. And this is coming up in November, and it's called the Darker Waves Festival. And your keyword right now is ANT, A-N-T. And if you text that to 95819, you can get your name in the drawing to win that. It's a national text contest, but people win them. We just had a lady here in Chattanooga win the Journey Flyaway, where she gets to pick the city of her choice, okay? And so it does happen, you know, and I'm telling you, the odds on these contests are way better than scratch-offs or the lottery. So it doesn't hurt to text this to 95819. The word right now is ANT, and we'll have a new keyword coming down at 12. And then after 12, you can put that word in, and you're entered again, and you got two, you know, and it just goes on like that as the keywords progress. And we have like four of them a day that we do here at KZ106. This contest will be lasting through, I think next week. It'll go through next week. But if you want to Google it, Darker Waves Festival, there's a whole bunch of bands, whole different kinds of bands. The Motels are going to be playing in the Motels. And Simple Minds is one of them. Smashing Pumpkins is one of the headlining acts and everything. So it's a big variety of different, even some punk, you know, Buzzcocks in there, and even some punk rock acts in there as well. So it's a pretty interesting festival. And we hopefully send somebody from Chattanooga to it. ANT is your keyword right now. 95819, Chattanooga's Concert Connection Station is KZ106.
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0: Chattanooga's Classic Rock AC 106, Ozzy Osbourne's Crazy Train, as we head into a whole lot of lunch, sponsored by Odell's Pizza and Sandwiches. Let me give you a keyword for that Darker Waves Festival again real quick. It's going to change out here in about 9 minutes, so if you want to slide this one in, feel free. It's ANT, A-N-T. You want to text that to 95819, and you'll be entered in a contest for a round-trip air for two, three-night hotel stay, $200 spending cash, and VIP festival passes for the Darker Waves Festival in Huntington Beach, California, coming up in November. So there you go. ANT, A-N-T, that's the word, 95819. And then you have a new one coming down after the top of the hour, and I'll give that one to you as well when it happens. And if you do that, you could possibly be like this young lady from Chattanooga.
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7: Here is the official forecast. Sunshine today. Heat index will make it feel like 98. Partly cloudy tonight, down to 73. Tomorrow, mostly sunny. Scattered afternoon showers and thunderstorms will reach 95. Thursday night, more rain and thunderstorms possible. 73, the low.
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1: Down in Chickamauga, had the three killer bands. Everybody, I love Chickamauga. Anyway, and so, but today is actually the day. Yeah, the David Carroll, he's on Channel 3 now, but he actually signed us on. And so, so happy birthday to us. I can hear somebody saying it out there. Yeah. Okay. So, Scott's super excited about it, and we will be celebrating here, and we'll be celebrating this weekend too. I mean, you can celebrate your birthday every day as far as I'm concerned. You know what I mean? And so the Watermelon Festival coming up this weekend, it's at McDonald Farm, Sail Creek. It's family friendly, watermelon themed fun. Got the watermelon rolling contest, and we got the hottest hillbilly contest. For the ladies, yes. And so they thought of everything. We're going to be out there Saturday, 11 to 1. And, it's going on all weekend long, Saturday and Sunday. And then we'll wrap up that and then get geared up for the TVFC Riverfront Nights downtown that's happening in the evening. Ross's Landing free concert series. This week, we took last week off. There was like something else going on down there. And so this week it's Tennessee's Dead. Okay. And so it's like a Grateful Dead. Tribute. So that's going to be a lot of good. I know there's tons of Grateful Dead fans out there. And so I know a bunch of freaks too. Yeah, yeah. It's going to pull like from every clique in Tennessee, in Chattanooga, in the Southeast. They're going to be there, all kinds of people. Trade Secrets, a local band called Trade Secrets, and they're going to be opening up. So it's going to be a lot of fun. Got the food vendors down there, the beer trucks, kid-friendly, pet-friendly. If you bring your cat, put your cat on a leash, okay? I saw a dude with a parrot, and not like just a little parrot. The thing had to be like, I don't know, a foot, maybe a foot tall, foot and a half tall. I'm a horrible judge of measurements, but it was huge. He had it in his arm. He was just walking around with it. And so when I say pet friendly, it's really pet friendly. Yes, like for all kinds of pets, you know. So I thought that was pretty cool. The dude walking around with this giant parrot. Anyway, most people bring their dogs. And we have a pet hydration station set up from the Tennessee American Water Company where the pets, the dogs can drink. And it's got like a little kiddie pool that the dogs like to get into. I mean, they think of everything. And it's a really cool thing. If you haven't, we've only got like three of these left for the summer. We do them all summer long down Saturday nights at the Ross's Landing, downtown Chattanooga. And it's free, okay? Just bring some money for some, like, you know, concessions, like the food trucks and beer trucks and stuff like that. But if you haven't been, man, come out and check it out, man. I mean, thousands and thousands and thousands and thousands of people every weekend down there for the Riverfront Nights. And I host it. Chicken, you coming this weekend? Chicken? That's a tentatively? Okay, tentatively, Chicken will be there, and we'll probably have some baby chickens to throw out, too, as I do the announcements from the stage and get people riled up for this Grateful Dead tribute. Tennessee's Dead up for your enjoyment at the TBFC Riverfront Nights this weekend with Chattanooga's Classic Rock, KZ106.
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0: what's up, man? It's KC106 on our 48th birthday, man. Today is the big day. I know we talk about it a lot, like all month long. We had the big party in Chickamauga last week, and we've done some cool stuff. So, yeah, I've been here a good hunk of those years, 41, but not back to the early days when David Carroll was here, although I do remember Gary Jeff Walker, the Night Stalker, and put together the KC106 Morning Zoo with Jay Scott and the Jammer, Eric Page here doing mornings years ago, Super Jeff Cooper, who was a part of it, and all the people that have made KC106 part of your life and part of our life for so very long, too. Thank you, and thanks so much for listening for all the years and hanging out with us this afternoon. It is always a pleasure to spend a couple of moments with you here at 106.5 FM, and now available in, back then when I first started or when the station originated in 78, would we have ever thought we could carry like a big whopping computer around in our pocket? No, but you can now and download the app and listen free anywhere you go. Don't be messing with that phone while you're in the car driving. Be careful keeping it between the ditches and where it ought to be. 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

0: KS106, little Creedence Clearwater Revival. Of course, this is like the anniversary of Woodstock in 1969. I think been seeing things pop up on social media, one of which was John Fogerty just talking about, you know, what an incredible event that was. I mean, man, it was going to be big anyway. Big. I mean, pretty much all the shakers and movers were there. And I'm not just talking about the guys on stage, too. And he said, man, but it was pretty amazing. And at the fact that nothing really, really particularly bad happened. A few things, of course. But for the most part, it was just a big gathering and very peaceful gathering, too, which is wonderful to see. Back in 1969, CCR being a big part of that with a big roster of talent. That was for sure. All right, about 5 away from 5 o'clock, Traffic Jam is loaded up and ready to go. Smokey's cue to call, and Tennessee season tickets to get qualified for from Food City and KZ106 in the next hour. Summer heat will take it out of you, that's for sure. Although things have cooled off a little bit today, but it's still hot out there. If you're feeling drained and you're not going out there and staying in the AC, it may not be just the heat. It could be the fact you're, you know, got some low testosterone. 1 in 4 men, 35 to 50. Got the low T, low level energy, sex drive, motivation, mood, drains you for pretty much all the fun and all the work that you want to get out there and do, too. So if you want to address that, here's the way to get some answers to your questions this summer for free. You can do that with Low T. They've been at it for a long time, since 2009. 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

0: Barbara, this is Scott Chase from KZ106. How you doing?
1: Doing fine.
0: You probably remember firing off that national keyword to get qualified for the Final Frontier Tour with Journey, picking the tour date of your choice. Remember that? Well, guess what, man? You just wanted two tickets to see Journey, the concert of your choice. Round-trip airfare for two, two-night hotel stay, VIP package that includes exclusive tour posters and merchandise.
1: Oh, gosh. I'm amazed.
0: Way to go, Barbara.
1: 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My name is Barbara Krupp, and I just want a trip to see Journey.
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2: Here's the official forecast. Partly cloudy tonight, 74. Tomorrow, morning showers and thunderstorms possible. Then mostly sunny with a heat index making it feel like 102. Tomorrow night, a chance of rain and thunderstorms, are low 73.

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